Just making sure everybody's okay again.

feel like singing? 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So if you know the words, let's do that thing that connects us, all right?

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Yeah. That's an old showbiz thing. You tell people that you have more. Tell them it's not over yet.

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Too many guitars, I guess.

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Some people don't. That's been my observation over the years. And you know what? There are also songs that people think they want to hear. They request them, and then they go, I can see why you don't play that very often.

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This is about as far back as we can go with the name Wilco.

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The next song we're going to play is one of the more recent songs, and we put these two songs together most of the time when we play them so that people can marvel at the amount of artistic growth that has happened in 30 years. And for the astute observer, they will notice that the capo has gone from here to here. 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It's going well. 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

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The Art of Almost. 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

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That's it. 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

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Yeah.

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Oh, good. I don't know if everybody heard her. She said, Wilco is sounding great. Oh, fucking great. Okay. We don't need that kind of language. We don't need it. Well, we want it. Two, three, four.

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All right. 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

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I bring everybody that's still around out to sing this Woody Guthrie song with us. Whoever wants to play. Gary Louris. 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

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Let's have a big round of applause for all the people that help us do this also. Couldn't do it without everybody. Working behind the scenes are all great people. Thank you so much.

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But I wanna know what happened to the cash. Yeah, hey, yeah, hey, yeah, hey. Now me and Dude married 48 years. 6 kids later, a lot of laughter and tears. I have to say that I've been blessed. Not bad for this old Kentucky girl, I guess. Yeah, hey.

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And it's about a man who sells dreams. And it's called Meet Me on the Corner.

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Yeah.

That's that fast special streamline leaving out of Memphis, Tennessee, going into New Orleans. She's running so fast, the hobos don't fool with this train. They stand on the track with the hat in their hand. I had a friend girl that morning was catching that train. She got up singing this song.

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She thought it'd have that special streamline. She heard that 830 local when she's coming to the line. It cleared up for that streamline blowing like this. She said, Dad, is that my train? I said, I ain't keeping up with the train time. I'm trying to make a few dimes. She dropped her head and went to singing and crying.

Miles from Memphis, Tennessee. 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Man asked her what out of the train. She told him she didn't know it. She could hear the bell, she could tell him all about it. As she dropped over that hill and dropped off in the valley, she heard the bell begin to tone like this. Make it sound like a church bell tone. 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You could hear her when she's striking that double line like this. Run across the last one she squalled in. This girl looked out and seen that train, she come as a singing and crying.

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The people's always standing at the station down there to see that train come in. You could hear her when she squalled.

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That's a, just don't sing. Texting with Zildjian. 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

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It's you and me. It's in the union of people around a common set of values. That's all that stands between democracy and authoritarianism. At the end of the day, all we've got is each other.

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All right. 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There was a stupid rainbow here one time.

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It's the day before Thanksgiving, that is all. I don't believe the pilgrims sat with Indians for a feast. A self-proclaimed holy sailor doesn't break bread with his beast. 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And the musket man could make him eat.

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I go around and cause a lot of accidents, and I push folks down, and I cause train wrecks. 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

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Changed. 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Someone is on the stair. Listen. Who calls? Who runs out there? Stop. 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

Why am I rocked then? 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What's that you say? Say no. 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But you are gone. Only the smell of you stays in the room. The wind cannot force it out. Hush! Someone is on the stair. Listen! 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

0: 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Thanks so much.
1: This is called I Don't Believe You. It used to be like that, and now it goes like this.

lot for coming out to St. Andrews on a Monday night. Thanks a lot to Outrageous Cherry, also the Indians, great bands. I'm Kelly Brown from 89X. 89X presents. These guys sold out four shows in Chicago last night. It's good to see you.

0: Gracias.
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0: Isn't that beautiful?
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0: I got an email from my manager a couple weeks ago regarding that song. There's a college student who was, she's apparently writing a paper on this song. I don't know what passes as a college education these days, but I'm just relaying the facts. And she said that she and her professor had decided to develop the idea that the song is about the pitfalls of partying. And I replied and said that, you know, partying's neither here nor there, but that in my eyes, the song was clearly about, well, the narrator is so filled with self-hatred over his impotence and anxiety and inability to perform that he has to protect his psyche from this information by projecting all of the things that he hates about himself onto this other person. And she wrote back and said that that she was going to go with the partying angle instead. So there's a little context for you. Maybe too much information. This is called Everything But Her Love.
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1: Thank you. From Rhiannon.

Thank you. This next tune is off of the Rumors album. It started off with just voices and guitar, and when we started doing it live, we added John McVie on the acoustic bass and Mick Fleetwood on brushes up there, so it's called Never Going Back Again.

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1: Good night, Los Angeles.

and that was called God Knows I'm Good. On this next number, in addition to John Cambridge on drums and Tony Visconti on bass, and of course David on guitar, we have Mick Ronson, who will be playing lead guitar, who's recorded on Michael Chapman LPs. Those of you who heard Michael Chapman LPs, one of my favourite singers. And the first thing that the full band will be doing is called The Width of Circle.